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Keep listening. We won't tell anybody. Just like we won't tell anybody that you ate that dozen donuts. 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

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The Doors. Aerosmith. 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That's why we play them. 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

0: Hey, Tammy, I'm trying to do a stove ad.
1: Well, I knew you were going to tell people about the great new Yodel and Hearthstone stove sales going on now, and I thought, hey, why not let people know about the fantastic furniture loft we have upstairs here at Preston Trading Post?
0: So just taking advantage of my stove ad to sell furniture. 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Well, I guess people love your style and collections, so have at it.
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was Don Felder and Joe Walsh. The dueling guitars were never played the same twice live. They were always trying to one-up each other. Always a fun show to see the Eagles. They're back at the Sphere in Vegas. Right after they said, Henley's like, oh, we're done. You know, but then it's Irving Azoff, their manager, greedy, wants to make even more money and make people happy. I mean, they sell, and they still sound good. That's a big debate we had on my socials. I saw a clip of Mike Love, looked like he was falling asleep in a chair, and John Stamos and Mike Love's son carrying the whole show. And at what point do these aging rock stars just stop? And people make, and I get it, people make the counterpoint, well, I just want to be in the room with a legend. All right, you go ahead and pay to watch Mike Love sleep, because I'm going to pass on that. And now, we went to see Graham Nash at the Guard Arts Center, and if you can't do what he did at his age, or what Ringo does at his age, or what Mick Jagger does at his age, and the list goes on, don't do it, in my opinion. But if you want to go see it, go ahead. I mean, Barry Manilow just canceled the show after two songs. A friend of mine was at that show. She loves him. And even she's like, it's time for him to stop. Rod Stewart's coming back. And he just announced after having an issue with his heart that he was done. And he's going to come back too. And a person who's a booker once told me that, and he's right, they just can't stop getting the accolades. And at some point, some even said Paul McCartney sounds good. Paul McCartney does not sound good, you know, and as a big Beatles fan, I wouldn't go because I want to remember him the way he was, you know, just sort of like I won't go to tribute shows because, you know, I've seen Queen with Freddie Mercury, like many of you have. So I wouldn't go see Queen with Adam Lambert. I'm sure he's good. There's no doubt that he's good, but it's not something that interests me. But anyway, that's what my spiel is on that. It's Classic Rock, 98.7 WNLC. Def Leppard is coming to Mohegan Sun on June 25th. Plenty of time to plan it if you win tickets from us. Oh,

0: Yeah. Boston, Classic Rock, 98.7 WNLC. More of your favorite songs coming right up. Also, your shot at some Dark Manor tickets. Yeah, we've got those two for you. Classic Rock, 98.7 WNLC. A couple of things trending this morning. Charges have increased on the New London lawyer, Ryan Zielokowski. Anyway, he's accumulating multiple drunken driving and domestic violence arrests. And, well, he's going to be in the news for a while. Speaking of being in the news, today we'll live stream the Marks Elsie Senate 20 debate tonight at 5 p.m. That's right. The day is going to live stream a 45-minute debate between the Democratic Marks and Republican radio host and former professional athlete Lee Elsie. The two candidates will talk about the 20th district Senate seat that they're both going after. 5 p.m. today. Now, the debate is going to be streamed only on the day, and it's free to watch, but it can also be found later to rewatch it, which I'm going to want to do over and over, probably. The studio is not open to the public, probably because Lee would have like 7,000 people there asking this woman if she's going to go toe-to-toe with Lee Elsie. I wonder if they're going to let them do that, or it's just going to be question, answer. Boring. But we'll see what happens. You know, I mean, I saw a video. She likes to talk smack about him behind his back. Did anybody see that? Let's see what they do when they go toe-to-toe. Should be fun tonight.
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11: We'll turn briefly warmer today, about 10 degrees above the average high of 64, before cooler air moves in tomorrow. A storm system brings scattered showers to the state on Friday, then behind a cold front, an unseasonably chilly air mass arrives for the weekend. Saturday is now a first alert weather day, as it will be blustery with gusts over 30 miles an hour. As temperatures only peak in the upper 40s to lower 50s, wind chill values will be in the 30s. Outdoor plans will be impacted, so plan to dress accordingly. As cloudiness erodes and the wind subsides Saturday night, temperatures early Sunday could dip to the coldest levels of the season so far. If you're not a fan, we expect a quick rebound into the 50s Sunday afternoon, into the 60s by Monday afternoon, then going even milder Tuesday while remaining dry and bright. I'm meteorologist Scott Haney in the First Alert Forecast Center. Have a great day.
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0: Just like Ronnie sang. Ronnie Spector in the background with Eddie in the Money. It's Classic Rock 98.7 WNLC. Show of hands. I just want to have a count here. Who loves win 'em before you can buy 'em concert tickets? All right. Who likes them even more when it's Def Leppard and the Goo Goo Dolls? Yeah. That's what I thought. Well, I've got a chance for you to call in to win yours coming up in just a few minutes here at Classic Rock 98.7 WNLC. I am your morning DJ. I am Frank with the Morning. Thank you so much for being here. I always appreciate whatever amount of time you can spend, you know. Although I would like it if you'd listen to every word that comes out of my mouth, which I know is not really possible for everybody. But my wife doesn't, so why should you? She drowns me out. A lot of times I just say to her, why do I talk? And she's like, I don't know. Anybody else have that problem? Yeah. Anyway, I do have these tickets, and I'd love to give you a chance to win them coming up from Classic Rock 98.7 WNLC, Def Leppard and the Goo Goo Dolls.
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0: 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Today is Bring Your Teddy Bear to Work and School Day. According to a survey, 92% of people still have their childhood teddy bear, and that survey comes from Build-A-Bear. Let me tell you a quick story, because this is kind of funny. My son Frank, who's in his 40s now, was with me, it had to be late 80s, early 90s, at a Getty gas station in Groton, and they were doing a grand opening, and we were broadcasting live and all this. And they were giving out these little teddy bears called Getty Teddy, and I gave him one. He was a little kid. About a week or two ago, I was at his house, and I saw Vincent, my grandson, holding the Getty Teddy. And I looked at Frankie, I'm like, you still have that? He's like, yeah, man, that's my Getty Teddy. I was like, wow. So that's true. I guess people do hang on to it. I'm a saver, too. My son, Colin, who's now like 25, he was very much into Buzz Lightyear growing up when he was little. So he had the Buzz Lightyear silverware. And I still have the Buzz Lightyear spoon and fork in my kitchen drawer. And when he came over once, when we set the table, I put those at his plate. And when he sat down and saw them, he was, oh, my God, you still have these? So I guess it kind of runs in the family, right?
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9: Here's the latest weather from the Channel 3 Early Warning Forecast Center.
10: We'll turn briefly warmer today, about 10 degrees above the average high of 64, before cooler air.

0: moves in tomorrow. A storm system brings scattered showers to the state on Friday. Then behind a cold front, an unseasonably chilly air mass arrives for the weekend. Saturday is now a first alert weather day, as it will be blustery with gusts over 30 miles an hour. As temperatures only peak in the upper 40s to lower 50s, wind chill values will be in the 30s. Outdoor plans will be impacted, so plan to dress accordingly. As cloudiness erodes and the wind subsides Saturday night, temperatures early Sunday could dip to the coldest levels of the season so far. If you're not a fan, we expect a quick rebound into the 50s Sunday afternoon, into the 60s by Monday afternoon, then going even milder Tuesday while remaining dry and bright. I'm meteorologist Scott Haney in the First Alert Forecast Center. Have a great day.
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0: Classic Rock, 98.7 WNLC Metallica. Everyone's still trying to get tickets. They're available. If you want to, I don't know, mortgage your house.
1: Huh?
0: So I was looking at this. I think you all know the story that Sylvester Stallone was shopping the Rocky script, and the studio offered him $350,000, and he held out to, you know, star as Rocky. And he got his way, and the rest is history. But he's been told he didn't look Italian enough before that. And see, that's what they told him, I guess because he was a nobody or whatever. It was like an extra. They told him he didn't look Italian enough, yet they wanted Ryan O'Neal to play it. Now, there's a guy who looks Italian, right? They're also looking at Redford, you know, I mean, because they wanted a big name. But before that, and I didn't know this, he was turned down as an extra in The Godfather, the wedding scene. They said he didn't look Italian enough. Oh, man. Anyway, I guess he showed them. Of course, in Tulsa King, he plays a mob boss in Tulsa King, right? Everyone's telling me I should see that. I don't even know what streaming service it's on. We cut back on our streaming services. We just did recently. But now I'm like, we got to get Netflix back because of Norm Macdonald. Doc is coming out in a couple weeks. Classic Rock, 98.7 WNLC.
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10: We'll turn briefly warmer today, about 10 degrees above the average high of 64, before cooler air moves in tomorrow. A storm system brings scattered showers to the state on Friday, then behind a cold front, an unseasonably chilly air mass arrives for the weekend. Saturday is now a first alert weather day, as it will be blustery with gusts over 30 miles an hour. As temperatures only peak in the upper 40s to lower 50s, wind chill values will be in the 30s. Outdoor plans will be impacted, so plan to dress accordingly. As cloudiness erodes and the wind subsides Saturday night, temperatures early Sunday could dip to the coldest levels of the season so far. If you're not a fan, we expect a quick rebound into the 50s Sunday afternoon, into the 60s by Monday afternoon, then going even milder Tuesday while remaining dry and bright. I'm meteorologist Scott Haney in the First Alert Forecast Center. Have a great day.
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1: What's up? Good morning to you, sir.
0: Oh, good morning to you. Who is this?
1: This is David.
0: Hey, David, I've got tickets for you to go to Def Leppard with the Goo Goo Dolls in the summer, June 25th, next year, okay?
1: That's awesome.
0: Yeah, so don't make any plans for that day, all right? We're planning for you way ahead of time. 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

0: 98.7 WNLC. Have you been to the Jorgensen Center for the Performing Arts yet? It's on the UConn campus. Every time we go over to the Dairy Bar and get some ice cream at the end of the show. It's a very cool venue. It's acoustically tight. It's beautifully, not a bad seat in the house. Hocus Pocus Live is coming. I was just looking at this, and we have four packs of tickets to give away. It's family friendly. It's your spookiest, funniest onstage performance. As I said, family friendly. It's October 18th, and the Sanderson sister impersonators are singing on stage. It's Broadway quality. It really is, and it is for the whole family. And I have tickets to give away this week, so listen to Colin to win them. 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

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David in Plainfield, he's walking off with tickets to Def Leppard. That's right, Def Leppard. Goo Goo Dolls coming to Mohegan Sun Arena June 25th. 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

0: Rush, classic rock, 98.7 WNLC. Hey, I've got to congratulate Carly Lapanti from Sheffield Pharmaceuticals. That word reminds me of the 70s. 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You want in on it, send me your name, where you work, the address, and your phone number, and do it in an email form, francosbigpizzaparty@gmail.com. So we're closing in on Halloween. That brings us to the list of the best Halloween candy. This changes. I guess depends who does it. At number 5, Sour Patch Kids. Number 4, M&M's Nerds at number 3. Number 2, the Peanut Butter Cup. How did Snickers become number 1, you know, with kids? I don't, I'm not buying that. And the worst candy, number 5, is the Almond Joy. Number 4, Peeps. Who gives out Peeps? You know, if you give out Peeps for Halloween, just shut off your light. Number 3, Peanut Butter Kisses. Circus Peanuts. Is that what I think it is? Those orange things? Who, you know, what are you getting them from your grandmother's purse? That's at number 2 for the worst candy. And, number 1 is candy corn, which is really weird because my wife, Kimberly, you've heard me talk about it. She likes those things.
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8: We'll turn briefly warmer today, about 10 degrees above the average high of 64, before cooler air moves in tomorrow. A storm system brings scattered showers to the state on Friday, then behind a cold front, an unseasonably chilly air mass arrives for the weekend. Saturday is now a first alert weather day, as it will be blustery with gusts over 30 miles an hour. As temperatures only peak in the upper 40s to lower 50s, wind chill values will be in the 30s. Outdoor plans will be impacted, so plan to dress accordingly. As cloudiness erodes and the wind subsides Saturday night, temperatures early Sunday could dip to the coldest levels of the season so far. If you're not a fan, we expect a quick rebound into the 50s Sunday afternoon, into the 60s by Monday afternoon, then going even milder to

0: Tuesday while remaining dry and bright. I'm meteorologist Scott Haney in the First Alert Forecast Center. Have a great day.
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0: Hey, you're my winner.
1: And guess who this is? Is this Frank? Is this Franco?
0: Yeah, who is it?
1: Franco, this is Lola.
0: Lola, how have you been?
1: I have been looking for you. I can't find my station anymore.
0: You've been looking for me? Well, I'm here on Classic Rock 98.7 WNLC, as you now know.
1: Yes, I do. I heard you the other day, and I was like, there he is.
0: Yeah, here I am. And here you are.
1: Oh, my goodness. I just woke up, and I was like, no way.
0: Yeah, wait. Happening? I've got tickets for you to go to Dark Manor.
1: I love it. I love it. You know that. My Michael.
0: I know. And I love you for listening and finding me. I appreciate it. Don't forget to enter the Super Bowl contest if we do it this year, okay?
1: Oh, yes.
0: All right. Hang on. I've got info for you. All right. Hello, L.A. Lola. Found me.
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12: We'll turn briefly warmer today, about 10 degrees above the average high of 64, before cooler air moves in tomorrow. A storm system brings scattered showers to the state on Friday, then behind a cold front, an unseasonably chilly air mass arrives for the weekend. Saturday is now a first alert weather day, as it will be blustery with gusts over 30 miles an hour. As temperatures only peak in the upper 40s to lower 50s, wind chill values will be in the 30s. Outdoor plans will be impacted, so plan to dress accordingly. As cloudiness erodes and the wind subsides Saturday night, temperatures early Sunday could dip to the coldest levels of the season so far. If you're not a fan, we expect a quick rebound into the 50s Sunday afternoon, into the 60s by Monday afternoon, then going even milder Tuesday while remaining dry and bright. I'm meteorologist Scott Haney in the First Alert Forecast Center. Have a great day.
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Well, state fairs love to go viral with their unusual food. North Carolina State Fair is going viral again with their food offerings, including the pickle cheesecake and another option, the dill devil. That's a pickle stuffed with cream cheese. People just love to shove that stuff down their gullet while they're walking around a state fair. I guess that's what it's all about. How about this guy in Rhode Island? Yesterday, I was talking about a guy in Minnesota who had a 2,100-pound pumpkin, and he drove it from Minnesota to California to enter a contest, and he won $21,000 for the heaviest pumpkin. Well, I guess this guy in Rhode Island couldn't drive his 3,000-pound pumpkin across the U.S., but he is going to get in the Guinness Book of Records. 3,000-pound pumpkin.

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5: We'll turn briefly warmer today, about 10 degrees above the average high of 64, before cooler air moves in tomorrow. A storm system brings scattered showers to the state on Friday, then behind a cold front, an unseasonably chilly air mass arrives for the weekend. Saturday is now a first alert weather day, as it will be blustery with gusts over 30 miles an hour. As temperatures only peak in the upper 40s to lower 50s, wind chill values will be in the 30s. Outdoor plans will be impacted, so plan to dress accordingly. As cloudiness erodes and the wind subsides Saturday night, temperatures early Sunday could dip to the coldest levels of the season so far. If you're not a fan, we expect a quick rebound into the 50s Sunday afternoon, into the 60s by Monday afternoon, then going even milder Tuesday while remaining dry and bright. I'm meteorologist Scott Haney in the First Alert Forecast Center. Have a great day.
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It's Be Bald and Be Bold Day today. Ladies, I want to hear what you think about the bald guys. 860-887-7699. Some people can really pull off a bald head. I tried it once, and I just have a big egg-shaped head. I told my kids it had to be a big head to carry that brain. They said, no, it's big to carry that ego.

0: Brian Adams, the Classic Rock, 98.7 WNLC. It's Be Bald and Be Free Day, and we're getting the vibe from the ladies on what they think about it. Janet, what say you?
1: Well, I feel like it depends on the person, but I feel like most bald men pull it off.
0: Yeah, I tried it. I don't pull it off. All right, Marcy, what's up?
2: I think guys that are bald and...
0: Yeah, and...
2: are that completely shave it, shave their heads,
0: yeah,
2: are attractive. But those that are losing their hair and going bald that doesn't...
0: What, shave it?
2: Shave it and tries to grow hair to cover up their baldness.
0: Right.
2: I don't think that's attractive.
0: Now, I'm not guilty as charged. I did shave my head in an effort to raise money for cancer. I raised like $7,000 for breast cancer awareness a few years ago. First, I dyed my hair pink. Then I shaved it. And when I came home, my wife said, grow whatever you can back. I'm not sleeping with Mr. Clean. Man, thanks, Kim.
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0: 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Man, did I have fun today, but I have fun every day. Meantime, Angie's coming up next. 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Tomorrow morning, 6 o'clock, I'll see you on the radio.
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0: Ozzy on Classic Rock 98.7 WNLC. Sharon recently opened up about Ozzy's historic farewell, saying he went out like a Viking. Ozzy and Black Sabbath, Back to the Beginning, the concert film, opens in cinemas worldwide on October 28th. Up next, Boston.
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0: Billy Idol, Classic Rock 98.7 WNLC, just 1 month away from being inducted into the Rock and Roll Hall of Fame. On October 22nd, he's going to meet with middle schoolers to promote music education, part of a partnership with the Rock and Roll Hall of Fame and Save the Music. I'm Angie. Good morning, all. Up next, to kick off a Classic Rock block, it's Green Day.
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0: Supertramp on Classic Rock 98.7 WNLC. Up next, it's U2. The new album comes out on November 13th, and in a recent interview, Larry Mullen Jr. admitted that he isn't sure that he can play full shows after the neck surgery he had. So he had the issue with his neck for years, but he always managed to bounce back until he no longer could. He was able, however, to play on the record.
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0: 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Hi, everybody. I'm Angie. Thanks for joining me on this Workday Wednesday. Up next, Van Halen begin a classic rock block. Time's running out. 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

it takes its time. But the check outside the game. You know what I'm talking about. Just let me know if you wanna go to that whole mile on the range. They got a lot of nice girls. I'm racing.

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The Classic Rock Block continues with Blue Oyster Cult, celebrating 55 years on tour next year, and they have a couple of UK shows to celebrate.

0: Bob Seger and the Silver Bullet Band on Classic Rock 98.7 WNLC to wrap up that classic rock block. Hey, everybody, I'm Angie with the Scorpions just around the corner. I don't know when the upcoming biopic will be released worldwide, but Wind of Change will begin showing in German theaters on January 28th.
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0: Tom Petty, Classic Rock 98.7 WNLC. The documentary Running Down a Dream debuted at the New York Film Festival on this date, October 14th in 2007. Little did we know that Tom would only be around for another decade. I'm Angie. Up next, The Doors to begin a classic rock block.
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0: Joan Jett and the Blackhearts on Classic Rock 98.7 WNLC, taking care of another classic rock block. Bon Jovi up next. A lottery ticket worth $200,000 from the Jersey Legend scratch-off game was sold at a Trenton supermarket recently. 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

0: Green Day on Classic Rock 98.7 WNLC. I'm Angie. Thanks for spending part of your day with me. Powers is coming in after 2 o'clock, and Van Halen begin a Classic Rock block next with Sammy up front. He turned 79 yesterday and performed at the third and final show of his birthday bash. He does have a benefit show scheduled for October 23rd, and then one more gig this year at Aerosmith's star-studded Hollywood Bowl comeback shows. Happening October 29th and November 1st.
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Boys are down at Dino's. Yeah, happy hour hoop up in progress as we find ourselves inside a big bad rock block. Hello, good afternoon, and welcome. Powers back at the helm, dialing up the perfect weather for some devious deeds indeed. 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

0: You too, when you're home for classic rock, 98.7 WNLC. It's Powers. Quick check on sports. Well, Major League Baseball, NLCS continues tonight. Milwaukee in LA against the Dodgers. Congratulations to both the UConn men's and women's basketball teams. Pair of victories with their exhibition openers. And get ready, historic playoff berth on the pitch. CT United FC on Friday battling Atlanta United 2. And next season, CT United FC calling Dodd Stadium their new home. 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

We can now officially say Epic Hall of Fame air drums, courtesy of Phil Collins. You're inside a big rock block. It's Powers. Let's turn it up this hour for Rat, the Eagles, and the Red Hot Chili Peppers. 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

0: Derek and the Dominoes by request, and Eric Clapton recently announced a handful of new dates, spring 2027, over in the UK. 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

0: 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A big rock block, which includes Judas Priest. And bassist Ian Hill says he had, quote, no choice in retirement from the band, citing the onset of the evil arthritis. And we kick off your big rock block. Get those lighters up next.
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You're inside a big rock block. It's Powers, and don't forget Sting 3.0 coming to town next month. Toyota Oakdale Theater in Wallingford, November 9th. 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

0: Rush coming to town, taking over Mohegan for a pair of shows end of the month and in November. 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Free ticket winning week continues with the NLC crew. Yeah, we have your passes for the Dark Manor Haunted House, voted Connecticut's number one scariest haunted house. 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

0: Recently announced, all four of those Beatles biopics will be released during the same month. Mark your calendar, April of 2028. 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It's Powers getting you through a midweek Wednesday. Yeah, let's perk you up. Dealing with those afternoon sluggies. Well, what do you say we head backstage moments from now? Have your all-access pass. It's live at 5. Your favorite NLC artists, loud and live. Today we have live tracks from Pearl Jam, Neil Young, and The Floyd. Plus a big rock block, Notorious, Nefarious, and Melodious, kicking it off next.
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0: The Mighty Led Zeppelin on your home for classic rock, 98.7 WNLC. 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

0: 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I shall leave you with the big rock block. 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

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East Lyme, New London, Norwich.

I woke last night to the sound of thunder. How far off, I sat and wondered. Started humming a song from 1962. And it's funny how the night moves. When you just don't seem to have as much to lose. Strange how the night moves.

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